0: Plans to build a nuclear fallout shelter at Peterborough in Cambridge.
1: Three High Court judges have cleared the way for coverage.
2: It was announced today that the replacement for the Atlantic Conveyor, the container ship lost in the Falklands conflict, will be built in Japan. A spokesman for
3: Q moving in, and they say the third world countries like Bolivia, which produce the drug, are South.

0: Hey, I'm happy.
1: Something is coming of you?
0: What?
1: I mean, where's my boyfriend?
0: I could be your boyfriend.
1: Stupid. My mom is CK. He was here.
0: Oh.
1: Don't you see CK?

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She's gonna have to do my first love.

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Now, I think these health phones should be banned in our country. Singing songs of free sex and artificial contraception, as if we Christians had sex for pleasure. 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

0: 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I made it to be perfect.
1: Sexual attraction.
0: It should have been perfect. I made it to be perfect.
1: Sexual attraction.

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2: Why?
1: Cause I'm a clever girl. We snapping.

on the opposite side of the road. And you wave to me despite the fact that I've let myself go. So I